I am but a fool. 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You hurt me, and you make me cry. But if you leave me, I will surely die.

Crowded House and the Weather with You. En daarvoor Noah Kahan en The American Cars. Hebben we hier Chimes. En dat liedje kennen we van U2, hè? I still haven't found what I'm looking for.

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But all I ever do is think of you. What the hell am I supposed to do?